That's the kind of song that turns air drums into beating on your steering wheel. Thank you, 3 Days Grace. I do have some sick puppies. We all need a flashback once the clock strikes 9:00.

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And I got a pretty badass response from a JRR listener. We'll get into it after falling in.

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0: All right, he'll be here at 6:25. Theory of a dead man venturing into country realm here a little bit with Winnebago. Check it out if you haven't heard it on JRR.

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0: Happy Thursday from the WESH 2 First Warning Weather Center. I'm meteorologist Cam Tran. It's going to be a hot and humid day with a high temperature of 91 degrees with mostly sunny skies to start. Watch out for showers and thunderstorms. They'll be arriving a bit earlier today. Expect some wet weather by about lunchtime today, and we're looking at a 60% chance of showers and storms in the forecast. Overnight, expect partly cloudy skies with a low of 76 degrees. We're watching a tropical disturbance that's going to be heading towards the southeastern coastline as we go into late week, and that's going to bring an uptick in showers and thunderstorms for Friday. Expect a 70% chance of showers and storms for tomorrow with a high of 91 degrees, and we're going to keep that high rain coverage around for the weekend as well. On Saturday, expect a 70% chance of showers and thunderstorms with a high of 92. On Sunday, slightly lower with a 60% chance of rain, but the high temperature will be 93 degrees. With Central Florida's most accurate weather forecast, I'm meteorologist Cam Tran.
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0: This is 101.1 WJRR, Orlando's Rock Station. There's the Magi with Highway Blues, Lynch and Taco. Taco, if money was not an object and you were able to do a romantic getaway with your wife for a weekend, pick any city in the United States, what pops into mind?
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I've used so much of like my manifestation, you know, put it out into the universe, like, please get back together, which they did. And I think that's amazing. But trying to manifest seeing them, and that did not happen. Hopefully on this next roll of concerts for next year, I'll get to go. It's WJR Arts, Breaking Benjamin, new stuff.

Aerosmith, do you think they're really going to get back together? I'm kind of on the fence about it because I feel like there were lots of rumors and then crickets now. And Joe Perry from the band, he's off with his other band in Europe doing a tour. I'd like to think. I'm still putting the vibes out there. It's WJRR, broadcasting live today from

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2: Happy Thursday from the West 2 First Warning Weather Center. I'm meteorologist Cam Tran. It's going to be a hot and humid day with a high temperature of 91 degrees with mostly sunny skies to start. Watch out for showers and thunderstorms. They'll be arriving a bit earlier today. Expect some wet weather by about lunchtime today, and we're looking at a 60% chance of showers and storms in the forecast. Overnight, expect partly cloudy skies with a low of 76 degrees. We're watching a tropical disturbance that's going to be heading towards the southeastern coastline as we go into late week, and that's going to bring an uptick in showers and thunderstorms for Friday. Expect a 70% chance of showers and storms for tomorrow with a high of 91 degrees, and we're going to keep that high rain coverage around for the weekend as well. On Saturday, expect a 70% chance of showers and thunderstorms with a high of 92. On Sunday, slightly lower with a 60% chance of rain, but the high temperature will be 93 degrees. With Central Florida's most accurate weather forecast, I'm meteorologist Cam Tran.
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I mean, I know. I'll explain here after. Corn. 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

Broadcasting live today from Aquatica Orlando, and I do have tickets for you to win coming up for the end of the hour. Also, you're after Blink. We'll take a look at your rock news. We have details on the new Linkin Park documentary. Queens of the Stone Age are launching something pretty interesting, and we got a new song from The Weezer. It's WJRR.

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